0: I'm Santosh. May I know your name, please?
1: Stella.
0: Stella?
2: Oh, what a beautiful name.
0: He's my friend.
2: Yeah.
0: Father.
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coming to Cape Town as a student for the first time, it was challenging traveling to a new country alone. I needed always some support, especially from people that speak the same language. It's actually come from an experience, from a struggle that I faced. I'm Ammar, the founder of English Zone One. Our company

0: help students from the Middle East and North Africa to study English abroad. Students love to come to South Africa for the climate, the people, the hospitality, the food and the culture. My name is Kieran Harilal, and I'm the CEO of English Zone One. We are a language-based travel agency that specializes in bringing students to South Africa. We're with the students from the time that they have the conception or the idea that they would like to study English.
1: Do you like go with it so far?
2: Yeah, I like with it because in my country we don't have like this cloud, a lot of cloud.
1: Is it?
2: Yeah.
1: What's the weather
2: like? A new experience for me.
1: Great.
2: Yeah.
1: And is this your first time coming to South Africa?
2: Yes, sir. Let's start my trolley.
1: We're going to also give you a bus card, my sister card.
2: Okay.
1: This is the way that you would be traveling around.
2: Mm-hmm.
1: And we're also giving you a SIM card, which is already preloaded. The bus card is preloaded with some money and credit on it.
2: So you're already there.
1: It's already loaded for
2: you.
1: You just got to tap it and you can make use of this service.
0: Our vision is to connect cultures and experience to build confidence, friendship, and understanding across the border. You actually get to meet new people, learn different cultures, and also travel. Learning English is not learning it in the classroom, it's actually living it. A lot of the students come from very affluent homes. Some of them have never traveled out of the country. We've got a student named Hussein. It's actually quite difficult because of the language barrier. And after traveling for 15 to 20 hours, the last thing you want is to be in a foreign land where you don't understand what someone is saying. So when they arrive, they're greeted by one of our dedicated transport providers who meet them at the airport. We then take them to the Vienna waterfront where we do our induction. We register them on the South African network for their cellular. We provide them with freebies and goodies. We also treat them to a nice welcome South African meal.

0: Yes, this is my home.
1: I find once we do this, the students just open up to us, and then we just let them explore Cape Town. And we have one of our dedicated team members that's with them constantly for this process, and they show them around.
2: As our business grew, we faced many challenges, managing so many spreadsheets and tools. It's also helped us to manage and automate and streamline all our operational process from finance to communications.
3: As I'm checking DSL Telecom, the nice thing is about being partnered with is that they are Zoho Partner of the Year for Middle East and Africa.
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5: We partnered with DSL Telecom, who supported us in setting up Zoho and automating our daily operations.
1: I was actually quite amazed with the functionality that Zoho has and the use cases and how it streamlined our processes. We predominantly use a CRM, Zoho Books, Analytics, and Zoho People. This manages ultimately the whole company. So prior to us being Zoho customers, there was no way to track our data, especially when it came to the financial aspects. However, using Zoho Analytics, we are able to track and record and also use this now as a measure to adjust and reformulate different strategies. We also rely heavily on Zoho CRM, which is our main source and database to manage the students while they're here. Just in the last 12 months, we have brought in 1,200 students. And we attribute that hugely so to having Zoho in our system.
2: I started with only a few students, one student, two students, and we grow up to 500. We celebrated actually 1,000 students in 18 months. So imagine managing all these students with the spreadsheets and manual operations. It's a nightmare. Zoho freed us up to focus on our quality with marketing and broad as well.
6: في خلال سنة ونص وصلنا لألف عميل شكرا لفريق English Zone 1.
2: If I describe Zoho in one word, I would say empowering.

0: I'm Mick Harold from Visual Exposure. We're a multi-award-winning sign company delivering sign projects across Australia, mostly for larger blue-chip organisations. We've got 17 full-time staff here, plus some casuals and contractors we call in. Based in Melbourne, mostly in the contractors interstate. We deliver anywhere between sort of 4 and 10 jobs on any sort of given day. And we've got guys on the road. We've got guys and girls in the workshop producing all of that stuff, plus all the management staff that have to deliver those projects. It's about building the job and understanding the client's brief and then turning that into something that we give back to them that says, look, we've heard you, we understand what the brief is, here's the costing for that, so that they can then accept that and deliver it. We were early adopters of CRM systems. We originally used something called Info at Hand. We then moved on to Sugar CRM, and we struggled with Sugar CRM because it was early adopters of CRM systems. We originally used something called Info at Hand. We then moved on to Sugar CRM, and we struggled with Sugar CRM because it was a platform that once it was developed, it was hard to upgrade. So because we'd done so many customizations to make it work for our business, every time we wanted to do even the simplest of security updates, it broke the system. So we were running many years behind on the Sugar CRM cycle, and we needed to find something that was a bit better than that. The business grew. We had to find solutions to that. So there's a lot of Excel spreadsheets, but there's also just interactive PDFs for job sheets and stuff like that that really made it a system that wasn't integrated, and we were struggling to keep it all together. Since the company was getting bigger, the needs were getting bigger, we'd added a wholesale lighting side to the business that was completely different to everything else we were doing, needed stock take and inventory, and we were really unable to find other systems to help with that. So we knew we had to work with consultants and the right people to be able to come up with the right solution from the ground up so we could grow it from there.
1: So I'm Pratik Modi, also known as Prat, from FI Digital. We are Zoho partners and been around for close to 9 years now, working with clients in Melbourne and, you know, larger Australian region to help them come on board with Zoho, help them with consultation, implementation, and also ongoing managed services. As a Zoho partner, we really shine out when, you know, the requirement is complex and it requires, like I mentioned, you know, a bit of ongoing support, consultation, and something that is not out of box available, right? That's where these are the kind of projects that we handle with scale and complexity. That's the differentiating factor. As Mick mentioned, they were already exploring different applications, and Mick did his thorough research, and there were questions that were unanswered. We being local to Melbourne helped, because, you know, that's when we went to you know, meet Mick, understand his problems, understand the business cases, and that's where we started developing this partnership.
0: So I kind of understood systems and what we wanted to achieve, but I didn't know how Zoho worked, and there was Zoho One, to be honest, was mind-boggling, the amount of apps that were on there. I didn't know what they all meant. So we've been working with FI Digital. It was about trying to understand that. What apps did we need? How was it going to implement? How are we going to link all those things? And so they were instrumental in that at the beginning. As time grew on, our relationship with them's changed. We've moved into a more collaborative thing. As I've understood the system better, understood how to work with their guys better, where we have a weekly meeting now, and we sort of hash out what's the next step.
2: Hi, my name is Aditya, and I'm the head of solutions with FI Digital, and my passion and my designation here is to try and showcase the value and potential of Zoho applications. When we first engaged with Visual Exposure, there were a few problem statements that were expressed, one being a very diversified app stack which is not integrated with each other, causing a lot of efficiency issues and productivity issues. Second was a lot of paper-based manual processes which had to be digitized. Third one is not having an industry standard product, right? So that's it's both a challenge for the customer themselves as well as a partner, because we don't have a reference material. So Visual Group as a business work as multiple brands. So they have multiple brands which work as divisions, like

0: visual exposure, which is the main engagement with the customer and customers, visual technologies, which sells wholesale and retail stock products, and then VFAB Science, which is a division that purely manages the production and fabrication process of the designed or based on the artworks that were designed. And installation is handled by Visual Exposure in the end. So there is complexity in implementing the CRM system. And thanks to CRM being one of the most customizable softwares, we are able to find a solution and make it work for multiple stakeholders and different brands within. We had to streamline the customer journey and we had to funnel them into the Zoho CRM system. So there are three different websites with web forms that we had to integrate so that the lead generation and lead qualification process initiated in Zoho CRM. Once that is done, they go through the sales pipeline where they are quoted based on the artworks that have been submitted. And once the quote is approved, then we integrated with Zoho Projects and we created project templates. So there were tasks, milestones that were preset that way that since Visual Exposure provides end-to-end services, we had to create templates for projects so that it reduces the time it takes for the team to hit the ground running. During the first part of the implementation, we did implement Zoho Projects. We took a lot of learning from it during the development phase. So we were able to create a framework with Zoho Creator for the project management as well as job management. And we were able to quickly develop the product to manage the installation tasks, the design tasks, the fabrication tasks all together in one platform where multiple team members, both internal and external subcontractors, were able to work out of one solution. And Zoho Creator's low-code app building capabilities allowed for a rapid implementation so that there's no loss in time and there's no downtime for the business in delivering the services that they normally do. At the end of this implementation phase, we were able to solve one of the key challenges that Visual Group came to us with initially, which was paper-based manual processes, which were completely digitized both for internal crew members as well as external subcontractors. That way the business always has digital copies that can always be stored safely and referred to at any time. Now that the operational side of features and functions were implemented using Zoho CRM and Zoho Creator, we had to look at how do we invoice the customers, right? So the finance side of things started with Zoho Books, the accounting application. While the integration with Zoho CRM and Zoho Books is generally very tight, the unique complexity here is how there are three businesses working with one Zoho CRM, right? So we had to tag like each of the transactions, every transaction or a quote or an invoice is going to have multiple line items like labor items, design items, artworks, that each belong to different divisions or different brands of the Visual Group of companies, right? So we had to integrate Zoho Books and CRM in a specific way that makes sense on a bookkeeping level as well as for the business or the director, Mick, to be able to see how the performance of each of these divisions are and what the profitability percentages for each of these divisions as well. And for Visual Technologies, the brand primarily works with physical stock goods, which have to be sold both locally as well as in interstate. So we were able to implement Zoho Inventory, again, directly integrated with Zoho Books, so made our life easy as well. And we had integrated Aftership for managing all the shipping and tracking of the shipping as well through the entire order management and fulfillment journey. At this stage of our implementation journey, the majority of the challenges that Visual Group faced were addressed, right? So now it was looking ahead in terms of increasing the workplace productivity through the suite of applications that are available within Zoho One. And the first application we implemented was Zoho WorkDrive, which worked together with both Zoho CRM and Zoho Creator to store all the assets, digital assets that belong to both a specific job and a specific customer in one central location. So it managed the central storage of all documents, all checklists, all the safety forms, as well as all the image assets that has to be shared both with internal stakeholders as well as the customers. And from that point, it was more of a consultation touch point where Mick was able to identify some of the Zoho applications like Zoho Click for internal communication, Zoho Vault for password management, Zoho Learn to manage like an in-house wiki for all their training and tools and equipment guidelines. And Zoho Mail, they had transferred from the Google Workspace into the Zoho Mail entirely by themselves, because Mick's team and Mick himself became self-reliant in terms of leveraging Zoho's capabilities at the end of our implementation journey.
1: So we've got instant profitability on jobs because we're tracking every single job, the purchase orders, all of the costs, the labor that goes into that, all of the purchases we make. And so we get instant profitability as the job's going on, and we know when we've made money and when we haven't. And it's not reliant upon someone to sit there in the office with a paper and pen and grab all of those things. People are just the managers and the staff on the shop floor. They're creating all of that themselves. So it's not actually an additional overhead. It's just part of our system now. It's baked into the main processes.
2: This business is growing and the requirements are growing as well. We are very agile. Mick is very helpful and agile, open to new ideas, and that's what the vision is. So in two parts, how we are going to help is, you know, continuously work in a co-pilot fashion with Mick, because he's a very hands-on person. So this is on the process side. But on the technology side, we would like to see how we can help Mick with things like Zoho Analytics, with Zia as Zoho's AI offering. We also want to explore areas within Catalyst where it's visual exposures vision to then give some part of reporting into, you know, customer portals, and, you know, how do they give their customers more freedom to look at things and reports. Zoho One has been really instrumental in providing this platform, and that's what I always emphasize, that we see Zoho One as a platform play and not just a bunch of applications.

0: for the past 20 years. We have several township projects in Pune across East, West and South markets. We've delivered almost 30,000 homes. I in SkyEye stands for innovations, and that is what drives our brand and has become the ethos of our brand as well. This is Vivek Ganatra. I head marketing and brand for SkyEye. As a marketeer, it becomes even more important to understand how your customer is, who your customer is, what is it that they want, what is the buying behavior. And to get hold of that data, either you have to scour around or you have to find insights from the market. But we believe that data is the most relevant and most accurate when it has been transacted. And that is where I feel Zoho One and Fristine comes in. I feel with the integration of Zoho One in our systems, it becoming our CRM as well as our ERP, what has happened is it has enabled us to get all the data in one place. And Fristine has played a pivotal role in getting that in order.
1: Hi, myself Shreya Sheke. I'm working with Fristine Infotech as a head of managed services. With 9+ years of experience serving the enterprise level solutions to all of your customers, we are more focused on innovation, transparency, and providing a digital solutions to all of our clients so who can serve better to their customers. The main headquarters is based out of Pune. So we have global presence and also domestic presence out of Pune itself. We have office in Mohali. We have office in Vapi, Ammasamudram in Mumbai. We have also global presence in Dubai, in Australia as well. When we onboarded SkyEye developers, the journey was a bit tricky. At initial stage with SkyEye, they were standalone using CRM, Creator, WordDrive. When we are having the engagement going on, we used to get some requirements that was heading towards the Zoho One approach. We had a discussions, we showed the value about the product, about the Zoho One itself, and boom, within a day or something, we got a decision, and we showcased the value of the product and what a vision we can move towards with Zoho One. Currently, they are using CRM, Desk, WordDrive, Creator. They're also using social analytics at a very high stage, and Zoho Catalyst, a customer-facing stuff for all of their 7,000+ customers. The CRM, Zoho CRM, is mostly used for their sales and pre-sales processes. Coming from the lead, the inquiries, the booking of the customers, then managing their entire sales process. The real estate process is a bit tricky. The entire process is too lengthy. Lot of stages comes into picture, lot of things comes into picture. So mapping each of the processes has been done within the CRM. Recently, we have also implemented inventory management within CRM itself, where all the sales team and the management team can have on one button, they can get information on what all inventory is available, what is booked, what is sold, what is available at any project level, basically. So from position stage till the customer has came to their property, there are a lot of things where they will require support, they require assistance from the SkyEye team. So we implemented Zoho Desk. We also implemented a custom portal which is purely facing to the end customers, which we achieved via Zoho Catalyst. The web version was recently been live, from where they can have the entire their property related details, documentations. Plus, in addition to that, they can also see the status of their entire property, if it is in the position stage or any stage. All the things are being integrated with CRM, and they can see the real-time stages of their property in their portals. Any kind of issue, they can raise a ticket, and the tickets land into the Zoho Desk, and the necessary supports and everything has been provided with a great customer experience. There are a lot of documentation involved internally within SkyEye teams as well, and as a customer as well. At every stage, a document will come into the picture. To manage all those documentations, we have a universal grid application which is offered by Zoho One, is a WordDrive. We are utilizing it at every stage. Zoho WordDrive is integrated at multiple stages with CRM, with Creator, with their customer portal as well, where customer will see at a one click, they can see the documents, their ledger details, everything within portal itself, which is integrated via WorldDrive. The post sales process, basically, when it comes to sales order, everything has been managed in Creator, where the integration works in a way that once the sales and pre-sales process are been done, the things are been managed in Creator, where the sales order and additional details are been managed. The Sky has a lot of process in terms of onboarding. Multiple departments comes into picture in terms of their asset management, their teams, their KPIs, training. A lot of things comes into picture as per the standard processes. So there were a lot of things which resulted that we can't use the standard onboarding process, which is ideally managed in HRMS. So what we did is we utilized Creator. We came up with a lot of customization, lot of visualizations, where entire onboarding journey was mapped in Creator so that the employee onboarding process is seamless.
2: Hi, I'm Haripriya Nair. So basically, I'm a data analyst. I look after the...
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1: 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So again, without further ado, let me introduce you to Meenakshi Gupta. Good morning, Meenakshi. How are you doing?
2: Good morning. I'm doing very well. How are you?
1: I'm doing well as well. Thank you for taking time to meet with us and share the amazing work you are doing. So just very briefly, and I'll ask you to introduce yourself a little bit more as well, Meenakshi. Meenakshi Gupta is the founder of Ayurroots, Ayurveda Wellness Center. It's based right here in Dallas-Fort Worth area, where she brings authentic classical Ayurveda into modern life through personalized consultation and traditional therapies. So that was just an intro, and I didn't mean to steal your thunder there, Meenakshi, but tell us a little bit more about yourself and Ayurveda.
2: So thank you so much for the nicest interview, nicest introduction, I would say that. The reason is because I don't like to have a big bios where it is like the other person who is reading will get like, okay, how much I need to read or how much I need to live. So yes, I've been in practice almost from 25 plus years, 22 years in the Dallas area. Practice name is Ayurroots Ayurveda Wellness Center. Through that, I try to educate people what is good for them for their health and wellness. And I am also, the formal education in Ayurveda is from India, BMS, which is Bachelor of Ayurveda Medicine and Surgery. And then I have done MD in Ayurveda also from India, National Institute of Ayurveda, Jaipur. And then after coming here, I did the certification in nutrition from Stanford School of Health Science. So that's my background. And here I am with you, Venu. To have a introduction about Ayurroots as well as myself.
1: Fantastic. So 25 years, when did you first come to US, Meenakshi?
2: I came in 2002.
1: 2002?
2: Yeah.
1: Okay, it's not very long, but it's not short either. So you've been around. So where in the DFW is your practice center located?
2: So my practice center is located in Plano. It's on the Chapel Hill and Communication Parkway. And the website does have the address. It's 6101 Chapel Hill Boulevard, Plano 75093, near the Willow Bend Mall.
1: Oh, okay. Well, that's a good landmark to find you. So there are a lot of medicinal practices out there. And of course, folks coming from India, we know for a fact that Ayurveda is our foundation. I mean, centuries old. So educate us, Meenakshi, on how Ayurveda is different from other forms of medicine.
2: Ayurveda is different from other form of medicine. I would say that rather than the difference, it's a kind of like complement each other. When you integrate modern medicine and Ayurveda, then we can get the best benefit out of that. The difference comes when it comes to the personalization, because Ayurveda is not a one size fits all. You are different, I am different. In the family of four, in the household, everybody is different. So one food might be good for the one person, might not be good for the other person. Similarly, exercise routine, sleep time, sleep duration, everything is based upon who you are as per Ayurveda and how your body can get benefits out of those food habits or lifestyle or de-stressing yourself. That's where the Ayurveda is totally different, because it's all about our lifestyle. And the practices are also sustainable. It's not like a rigid schedule where you have to follow. Not extreme, not complicated. Small sustainable changes which actually somebody can follow and get the full benefit. So ultimately,

0: when it comes to the Ayurveda, yes, it is a personalized, it is not one size fit all. And in Ayurveda, we say that everything starts from your gut and food is a medicine.
1: Absolutely. I really loved your response in that, you know, you, like a lot of times when you were talking about, you know, your practice, whatever it may be, it's very quite common that, oh, you know, other farms are not that great. You know, I'm good. But, you know, instead of that, you said, you know, it complements the traditional medicine. I really love it. And the other thing that really stands out is the personalization, yeah, and not the take this medicine. Here is the dosage. Boom. That dosage may not be. And, you know, oftentimes you see on the bottle, right? Kids age 5 to 12, dosage is 10 ml or whatever.
0: Yes.
1: Why is it 10 ml? Couldn't it be 11? Couldn't it be 9? Right? I think, you know, that's what Ayurveda brings. You know, it targets who you are, what your practices are. Love it. And I've heard this term before, right? Everything starts from gut. Talk to me a little bit more about that one. Why is it so important?
0: So in Ayurveda, we say that digestion is the core of your health, means the center to your health. And digestion is not only about the food. It is also about how we process stress, emotions, workload, and daily life. So digestion has different, I would say, aspects. One is the food component. The other is your emotions, the stress also, water intake, workload, daily life. Everything your body has to process. And that's where the digestion plays an important role. If you see that today, most of people which I see in my practice have either bloating issue, acidity issue, irregular appetite, poor sleep, brain fog also, joint health also can become issue. But Ayurveda, these are the symptoms. Ayurveda doesn't see these are the root causes. Somewhere there is a root cause which brings all those symptoms. And those root causes always start from your gut. For example, if somebody is having a poor digestion, that leads to different mental health also, because gut and mind both are interconnected. So we say that if gut health is good, your mind is good. If mind is good, gut health is good. So in the way, vice versa, if it is one is not working correctly, it will make an impact on the other one also.
1: Mm.
0: And routine is also equally important, because the body loves the rhythm. We have the season. We know that, right? But modern life has become so much irregular, or we say that we are so much busy with day-to-day life, we tend to have no routine. Most of the people, they skip meals or eat while driving or scrolling phones also. And then the third thing, if we see late night sleeps, because people are working in different time zones and they cannot sleep properly, and then wake up tired every day. And those all aspects impacts the digestion. And that's where digestion is the root cause of everything.
1: Wow. Wow. Yeah, we are all guilty of that, for sure. So sometimes, is it possible though that Meenakshi, that, you know, you are having gut issues, but then there are no symptoms associated with that? Or is it always that you have an issue, it manifests itself in some way, shape or form?
0: So I will give you an example of bucket. Mm-hmm. You are filling the bucket and one drop, it is coming in that, right? So till you see the water start spilling out, you won't see any symptoms. So initial phase, you might not see that, okay, this habit or this food or sleeping late or taking too much toll on myself might not generate any symptoms. So that means I'm healthy. But inside the body, a drop by drop, something is accumulating. And once it reached to that threshold, then it starts spilling. And then we see all sort of symptoms, which I was talking earlier.
1: So it's probably too late by then, or, you know, it's more complicated to fix it. So now that leads me to my next question. How do we know that the bucket is filling with those drops? When do we, like, what are some of the telltale signs, if you will, that help us detect that something is wrong with you before it gets too bad, so to speak?
0: So the body always tells. Body tells us when we need to pee, when we are tired, when we need to poop also, or when we are hungry. It's the matter of how well we are listening to our body. That is most important. So if you are waking up in the morning and still feeling after 8 hours of sleep that somewhere you are tired, you don't want to get up from the bed, that means there is some metabolic waste accumulated in your body. Now, the second sign we see is when you morning you wake up, you check your tongue. If there is a white coated tongue, thick coating is there, that also means somewhere the digestion is not working correctly.
1: Really?
0: Yes. That we call it as a Ayurveda terminology, ama. Ama means metabolic waste. And your tongue tells you, that's where you go to any Ayurvedic Vaidya, Vaidya means Ayurveda doctor, they will first check your tongue and then the pulse to see how's the digestion, how's your mental health, how's the overall well-being. So those are the symptoms like feeling tired, feeling foggy, coated tongue, and then also some dryness on the skin in the normal weather. I'm not talking about the winter. During the summer also, if you experience extreme dryness or itchy skin, but there is no lesion or no redness on the skin, those are the symptoms which tells us, yes, something is wrong.
1: So you're telling me that your body is trying to tell you something, you just need to listen to it.
0: Yeah.
1: That is very profound. Do you suggest that, you know, the moment that you realize that all these are happening, you advise people to seek help, or do you, I know the answer, but I want to hear from you. Or do you wait until, like, it gets, the bucket starts spilling to speak your language?
0: So in Ayurveda, we all, if you talk to any Vaidya, you will come to know that most of the time people come at the very last stage when they try everything. But if I wish if they can start taking small things, taking care of small things during the day-to-day life, like fixing their schedule. Eat when you are hungry. Do not look at the clock. That is very, very important. Nobody needs 3 or 4 snacks and plus 3 meals. So pay attention, because many times we are stress eater. We do indulge in the food because of the stress also. So when you start watching those things, then if you start working on correcting one small habit, and in that time span of 1 month, you will achieve 50% of betterment in terms of your health.
1: That's a very high percentage, Meenakshi. And you, and I also read just this morning somewhere that, you know, sometimes you're not hungry, you're just thirsty, you're dehydrated. You just need to fuel your body, right? You know, hydrate your body, so to speak. Okay, good. Now, so there is a general perception, and I use that word perception very intentionally, that Ayurveda is slow to act. You know, it takes a long time before you start seeing results. How much truth is there to it?
0: Ayurveda is not slow to work. But when it comes to the chronic conditions, then yes, it will take its sweet time. But then also accountability does matter, because Ayurveda is not only that, okay, I have given you the plan, I have given you the herbal supplement, 2 or 3, and then it will take care of itself, everything. That's not how Ayurveda works. Ayurveda demands for accountability, where you follow the things which are meant to be followed by us. So that's where the challenge comes. And when we don't follow those rules and regulations, like yogurt, don't eat the yogurt in the night. But people grew up loving the yogurt in the night, or with the end up the meal with the curd rice. So somebody has the aches or pains or the acidity, if we say don't use the yogurt, okay, I can have teeny weeny or maybe dilute with the water, then yes, then it is slow to work.
1: Okay. So it's not a magical cure. You need to stay patient. You need to stay disciplined. Trust the process. And then, you know, routine is very important. Fantastic, fantastic. Again, మీరు వింటున్నారు పవరింగ్ పాసిబిలిటీస్ పవర్డ్ బై జోహో. అండ్ ఇవాల్టి ఎపిసోడ్ లో మనం మాట్లాడుతున్నాము ఆయుర్ రూట్స్ ఫౌండర్ మీనాక్షి గుప్తా గారితో. షీఈస్ ఎన్ రన్స్ అన్ ఆయుర్వేద వెల్నెస్ సెంటర్ రైట్ 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You find it in, you know, regular retail stores also, American retail stores. Is it, what do you say? I mean, they sound very appealing. Okay, they cannot be harmful, so people try it out. Well, what's your take on that? Is it advisable to take those or?
0: That's a valuable question, I would say that. I think one of the biggest misunderstanding today is that Ayurveda is seen as a trend or other. Are just another wellness routine. Authentic Ayurveda is actually a very meaningful and individualized system of understanding the body and mind. So for me, Ayurveda is not giving the same ashwagandha to everyone. We need to understand the person, their digestion, sleep, stress routine, food habits, lifestyle, even how they respond emotionally to be a good candidate for ashwagandha. I took the example of just the ashwagandha only. Ashwagandha is a root. If a person does not have a good digestion, ashwagandha is a big no. The second thing is, ashwagandha is one of the safest and one of the dangerous medicine in Ayurveda.
1: Safest and dangerous, you say?
0: Yes. Because one thing is, it interacts with various allopathy medications. So if somebody is already on the prescription medication, that means ashwagandha is, we need to know which medication they are taking. And then with the PCP or whoever has suggested the prescription medicine, they need to inform them about ashwagandha, because definitely ashwagandha can be very, very good herb, but can be interact with so many other allopathy medicines also. And the third thing is, nowadays there are so many brands in ashwagandha. So with the help of your channel, I would like to emphasize on that. If you see that the ashwagandha is mixed with the leaves or other ingredients apart from root, it's a huge no. Government of Ayush does not promote ashwagandha and does not say ashwagandha as a supplement if the powder is not having only the root powder. If the powder is having the leaf or any other ingredients, it's dangerous to the health.
1: Wow. That, I'm sure, came as a shock to a lot of people, including myself. Because when you see that on the shelves, it says dietary supplement, right? And you would think, okay, well, it's a supplement. How harmful can it be? But it can be the safest one and also the dangerous one. That is good information to have. So that leads me into my next question. So what does authentic Ayurveda looks like, say, in US?
0: So authentic Ayurveda is, I would say that, as I said, it is not a trend. It's not a wellness routine. It's not like from morning to evening you start following the dinacharya or the daily routine. That is Ayurveda, no. Authentic Ayurveda is to understand yourself, your digestion, your routine, your wellness goal, your lifestyle, and how you respond to different stressors in your life, because the stressors also impact the mind and also impact the digestion. We all are rushing constantly, doing the multitasking, irregular pattern of eating, sleeping late. Those are disconnecting us from the natural rhythm. So Ayurveda brings awareness back to those daily patterns, those natural rhythms. So that's what I feel that at Ayurroots also, my goal is not to suggest some herbal supplements or not to suggest certain diet. It has always been to make a classical Ayurveda practices for the modern life, where people can adapt that with

0: sustainable changes. And those sustainable changes, which are simple and actually easy to follow. And that's what authentic Ayurveda looks like in the US today.
1: Fantastic, fantastic. Now, do you work with the insurance companies as well, Meenakshi?
0: Ayurveda is not a part of mainstream medicine. And for that reason, Ayurveda is not covered by the insurance in the United States. But many of us Ayurveda practitioners do accept the HSA FSA card. When it comes to the insurance, no, Ayurveda does not come under the insurance as of now.
1: That is good information to have as well. Now, can you share, okay, before I ask this question, as stressful as life is for everybody, it's more challenging for women because for many reasons, you know, not only they have to do their regular job, they have the responsibility of taking care of the family members. Of course, you know, we try to help out as well as much as can, but you know, they are irreplaceable, right? So kudos to you guys for doing that. Very thankful. And I have so much work, so much activity, and of course it's more challenging for them as they progress in their age, you know, the premenopause or menopause or whatever, right? So does the Ayurveda treat the symptoms associated with aging in the men, especially when it comes to, like, you know, the muscle loss or bone loss? What's your take on that?
0: First of all, I appreciate you acknowledging women as a main force behind the entire household. Thank you so much. Now, coming to your question that how Ayurveda approach towards the woman's health, especially when it comes to the aging. When it comes to the aging, the body starts preparing female body differently and the male body totally differently. Female body goes through the hormonal changes in the form of perimenopause, menopause, and then postmenopausal symptoms. So if we start taking care of ourselves in the late 30s or early 40s, it is very, very beneficial for the later stage in the life. So I always tell everybody, I do conduct monthly community webinars at no cost on Ayurroots platform, where I try to educate every female that, hey, at least adapt some exercise routine, weight-bearing exercise, so that you don't lose the bone density, bone mass, or the muscle mass. That is very, very important. As a female, we know that we are running our businesses. So many hats women wear. And when it comes to us, we don't do that. We don't take care of ourselves as compared to how we take care of our work and how we take care of our kids or the family. So it is very, very important to have some sort of self-care routine to get the benefit in the early stage of your life in the form of self-body massage with the sesame oil. Sesame oil is rich in calcium, plus ready to absorb by the skin and provides benefit. So in Ayurveda, when it comes to the self-body massage, sesame is the best choice irrespective of the season. Unless until somebody is allergic to that, then it is a different thing. And then if you cannot do the exercise at all, at least couple of times over the weekend, maybe do the weight-bearing exercise. And the third thing I always tell everybody, because a lot of stress we accumulate in ourselves, breathing exercises, you don't need to opt for the special pose. Just sit wherever you are. Your focus, your intentions should be your abdomen, and take a deep breath and hold and let it go. So we call it as a box breathing or 4-5-6. And that always helps in resetting your parasympathetic nervous system and the sympathetic nervous system, which brings parasympathetic at the front rather than the sympathetic nervous system. So all changes, even if you do 3 changes, like 10 minutes walking, after every 2-3 hours, 2 minutes of deep breathing, if you will do, and then regularize your meal time, once or the alternate days, self-body massage. Those are the things which can be sustainable.

0: And this is true for both men and women. It doesn't.
1: This is for every individual. If you can get a time, this is a general recommendations for everybody to keep health at the best.
0: Fantastic, fantastic. See, I told you the time just flies. And this topic is very near and dear to me as well, Meenakshi. Unfortunately, we are at time. I want to just tell us a little bit. So how to locate you, how to find you. I want to spell that to our audience. Ayur Roots is A-Y-U-R, like in Ayurveda, Roots. So two R's, A-Y-U-R, R-O-O-T-S. And your practice center is located, again, where, Meenakshi? Can you repeat?
1: So the website is www.iuroots.com. 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And the physical location is 6101 Chapel Hill Boulevard, suite number 201, Plano, Texas 75093.
0: Thank you so much. So, Adandi Sangati, Manaki, enta valuable information shared chesaru Meenakshi Gupta garu. 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She is located right in the heart of Dallas, Fort Worth. I can say right that now in Plano. Meenakshi ji, thank you so very much. I learned so much information just in those 30 minutes. Really, really appreciate your time.
1: Thank you so much. I appreciate
0: it. Thank you. So, maroka episode of Powering Possibilities 30, malli vache varu kaladam. Antavarku, stay happy, take care of yourself and everybody around you.

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0: I think it's the same. That it's the same thing where kids do experiments. They fly everywhere. Yeah. No? Oh, somebody's calling. You want to see who it is?
1: Yeah.
0: Okay, let's see who it is. Hello, welcome to Radio Surabhi. Hi. Okay, let me take you on air, okay? All right, who's talking? Who's this?
2: I'm Tanya.
0: Tanya. Hi, Tanya. How are you?
2: Good. How are you?
0: I am good. Somebody's here and they have a very big smile on their face. I think, do you know them?
2: Yes.
0: Yes? Do you know them, Mihana? Who is it? Say hi to them.
3: Hi, Tanya.
2: Hi.
0: Come closer and talk. Yeah. Everybody's listening to you both. Tanya, do you know that it's not just you and Vihana talking? Everybody's listening to you. Isn't that fun?
2: I know. Yeah.
0: I know. Anni naaku telusu ani cheptundi. She knows everything, right?
3: Yeah.
0: Okay. Do you want to tell her something?
3: No.
0: Okay. She's been saying no, no, no, no. Is that her favorite word, Tanya?
2: Yes.
0: Your favorite word is yes, yes, yes, right? Okay.
2: Yes.
0: Yes. So yes and no go together very well. Right, Tanya?
2: What?
0: Yes and no go together well.
2: Yes.
0: There you go. So you said yes again. Okay, do you want to ask her something? No, right? I know that's going to be the answer. Okay. Why don't you both, I heard that you both sing songs very well. Can you both try to sing a song for me, maybe?
2: I don't know how to. I don't know what song to sing anyway.
0: Vihana knows a song. She's going to tell you.
3: Razor song.
0: Razor song. Okay, let's go. On the count of 1, 2, 3, you both will sing, okay, Tanya? And Vihana, okay?
2: Okay. Ready?
0: Okay, 1, 2, 3, go.
3: We are the Frasier Gators here.
2: Here I come. We salute the green.
3: We sing
2: the hot song.

0: cheer.
1: Cheer? Okay, do that.
2: It's great.
1: It's great.
2: To be a gator.
0: It's great. To be a gator.
2: To be a gator.
0: It's great.
2: It's great.
0: To be a gator.
2: To be a gator.
1: Nice, Tanya. Nice, Rihanna. Great job, you both. You rocked it. You both did awesome. Okay, high five for Rihanna here, and a high five for you on the phone. Okay. So I'm gonna high five the phone, and it'll come to you as my hand. Okay. You wanna do that?
0: Yeah.
1: That was very nice, Tanya. You wanna say something, or you wanna anything else?
0: No.
1: Okay. She says no, and Tanya says yes.
0: Thank you.
1: Thank you for calling, Tanya.
2: What was your happiest moment?
1: What's your happiest moment?
2: Yes.
0: That me and Tanya meet together at school.
1: Me and Tanya meet together at school. That's so nice. She was going to say her favorite moment is sitting here with me in the radio, Tanya. So it's with you and me, okay, Tanya?
0: No.
1: Oh, she says no again. Yeah, you should ask what's Tanya's favorite moment.
0: Tanya, what's your favorite moment?
2: Playing with you on the monkey bar.
1: I know. Monkey bars
0: and... I got very hurt.
1: You got very hurt? Why?
0: Because I fell off.
1: Oh.
0: Because I was on the monkey bars. Tanya was on the monkey bars. And then I was screaming Tanya because... So I have more space. So I will be safe. But Tanya was trying to move. But I couldn't... But I didn't have time. And then I slipped and got hurt.
1: Oh, sorry about that. Are you feeling okay now?
0: Yeah.
1: Okay. Monkey bars are fun, but you should be careful, right? Nice. All right, Tanya, thank you for calling. I think I should say later gator, right?
0: Yes.
1: Yeah, let's say later gator to Tanya.
0: Later gator.
1: Okay, Tanya, later gator. Thanks for calling.
0: Thanks for calling.
1: Adios, bye-bye.
2: Bye.
0: Bye.
1: All right. That was Tanya, her best friend. And thanks for calling again. Bye-bye. All right. So, sare, Vihana ni inka konni kabrulu adugudamu, inkonni vishayalu matho cheptundi. Asalu ento sangati chuddamu. Intaloga, Vihana, which song do you want, shall we listen to?
0: Hook a Step.
1: Okay, Hook a Step. Oh. Power Star, Pawan Kalyan kaakunda. Who's in Hook Step? I don't know who is in Hook Step.
0: Megastar.
1: Oh, you only like stars? Is that it?
0: Yeah.
1: Power Star and Megastar?
0: Yes.
1: How about Seva Star? Yes. Amma. He said yes, Sandy. No, Andy. Kani nene yes and cover it. Sorry, let's listen to the Hook Step song and let's continue the fun with?
0: Vihana.
1: Vihana. Yes. Coming up after this Hook Step. All right. So... Hook Step. Maybe we Hook Step in the studio. Kadra, let's do that and everybody else will listen to the song.

0: them back. 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
1: No, I didn't see the movie.
0: Oh, you know the story? Nice, nice. All right. ఇప్పుడే నాకు విహాన ఒక చిన్న టాయ్ చూపించింది. భలే ఉన్నది. ఇట్స్ లైక్ అ స్మాల్ థింగ్, లైక్ వేర్ దర్స్ అ డ్రాయర్, యూ కెన్ పుట్ అన్ ఎరేజర్ అండ్ దర్ ఇస్ అ దానిపైన ఏం బొమ్మ ఉంది? ఇట్స్ అబౌట్ బొమ్మ ఏముంది దాని మీద. ఇట్ హ్యాస్ అ, ఇట్ సేస్ ఇట్స్ ఓన్లీ ఇట్స్ మై స్పేస్, సంథింగ్ లైక్ దాట్.
1: It says explore space.
0: Explore space. And I was thinking maybe she wants to become an astronaut when you grow up. Is that right?
1: No.
0: Astronaut? It's not astronaut. No. You get the joke? That was a dad joke. You like dad jokes?
1: No.
0: I heard you like jokes. Can you tell me one?
1: Yeah.
0: Yes? Okay, so she has jokes. Vihana likes to tell jokes. Somebody is calling. Let's see who it is.
1: Okay.
0: Hello, you are on air.
2: You are on air. Say who you are.
3: We are.
2: Well,
3: my name is Rehan.
0: Who's that? Do you know who that is?
1: No.
3: Rehan.
0: Hi.
2: Rehan.
0: Hi, Rehan.
3: Hi.
1: Hi.
0: Yes, you got two highs from here. You know the second, who the second high is from, Rehan?
3: No, no.
1: It was from Tanya.
0: No, it was from Vihana.
1: It was from me.
0: Rehan, see, if you listen to last week's show, Rehan was our... నన్ను భయపెట్టేశాడు నా అక్కడ కో ఆర్జేగా చేసి చక్కగా మనతో బోల్ కబుర్లు చెప్పి అసలు హీ వాజ్ సో కాన్ఫిడెంట్ అండ్ హీ వాజ్ సో లైవ్లీ అండ్ లవ్లీ. రిహాన్, థ్యాంక్స్ ఫర్ కాలింగ్. డి వాంట్ కమ్ బ్యాక్ అగైన్ మేబీ? దిస్ టైమ్ ఐ విల్ హ్యావ్ టఫ్ క్వశ్చన్స్ ఫర్ యూ.
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3: Say something.
0: Akash,
3: did you brush your teeth today?
0: Everybody knows that secret, Rehan.
3: And the weekends I brush my teeth.
0: What is it?
1: In the
0: weekend,
1: I brush my teeth.
0: In the weekends, yes. Secret andar ki telispendra, Rehan, that you don't like brushing your teeth, right?
3: Sometimes I do, but I don't.
0: I know, only on weekends, right? That is funny. Okay, Rehan has a question for you, Rehan.
1: What did baby corn ask mama corn?
3: Oh, no.
1: Where is popcorn?
0: Wow. You get the joke? Pop. Where is dad corn? Nice.
3: Funny.
0: It is very funny. Funnier than my jokes, right?
3: Nope.
0: Nope. Okay, you like my jokes. Awesome, Rehan. You're the best. Okay, I'll see you next week, okay? You should
3: okay,
0: be there because
3: bye.
0: You like me already.
3: Okay. Bye.
0: Thanks for calling, Nana. Thank you.
3: Bye.
0: Bye.
1: Bye.
0: All right. See, so many callers calling for you, Vihana. All right. Do you want to let me ask you a question? I know you are a Hello Kitty fan. Is that right?
1: Yes.
0: Okay. Why did Hello Kitty go to school?
1: So it can learn stuff.
0: Try again. He can become the perfect student. You get the joke?
1: Yeah.
0: Yes. All right. Manakum ko shrota call chestunnaru, evaru call chestunnaru chuddamu. Hello andi, ready sir, bi call chesaru, evarini matladedi? Okka nisham alage undandi. Let's see, there's someone that's called us. Let's see who it is. Hello? Hello, can you hear us?
4: It's Kai.
0: Hello, who is this?
4: Hi. Can I talk to Vihana?
0: Vihana? Vihana, Nikos ka call chesaru evaro, who's that?
4: Hi, Vihana.
0: Who's that? I can see her face glowing and in surprise, and she's like, you know, what's going on? Evaradi, who's that?
1: I have no idea.
0: You have no idea?
4: Who is that? Vienna.
0: Okka nisham andi, okka nisham.

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2: Why did who bring the ruler to bed?
3: Why did the boy bring the ruler to bed?
1: You want to try that, Vihana?
4: So he can't sleep.
1: So he can't sleep. Is that the right answer?
3: No.
1: Let me try.
4: Yeah, you try.
1: Because you wanted to measure his sleep? I don't know.
3: He wants to see how long he can sleep.
1: Oh, that was funny. What's your name?
3: Sahithi.
1: Sahithi, thank you, Rana. Good joke.
3: I have one more joke.
1: Oh. Okay.
3: Why did the boy bring a ladder to school?
1: Why did the boy bring what to school?
3: A ladder to school.
4: Ladder to school.
1: I don't know.
5: Ladder.
1: Ladder. Oh, ladder to school. To climb up?
3: No.
1: No? Then why?
3: He wanted to go to high school.
1: That was super funny, Saiti. That was nice. Thank you, Saiti. Good jokes. Keep them coming, okay?
4: I have a joke as well.
1: Oh, she has a joke for you. Okay? Ask. Rihanna.
4: Why did the teddy bear say no to the desserts?
3: What?
4: Why did the teddy bear say no to the dessert?
3: Because he can't eat?
4: No.
1: No. Try again.
3: Because the teddy bear is just a toy?
1: No. You should say the answer.
4: Because it's stuffy.
1: It's stuffy. Nice.
3: That's what I said.
1: Okay. Nice. Thank you.
4: Stuffing.
1: Stuffing. Thank you, Saiti. Thanks for calling.
3: Bye.
1: Bye. All right. There is someone else that wants to talk with you. And I think this person, you send the son to this person somehow. Mm-hmm. You send the son to this person, you throw the son to this person.
4: What?
1: And ask them to send it back to you the next day. Who's this? Hello, Andy. Unnara on air? Are you still there?
6: Yes, I'm still there.
1: Okay, who is this?
6: Am I audible?
1: You are. It's very low, but but she can hear you. Vihana, who's this?
4: Uh-huh. I have no clue.
1: She has no clue who it is. Uh-huh. Actually, can you say something louder, Andy?
6: Is it any better now?
1: It's better now.
4: Yeah, better.
6: Okay. Vienna, what's happening?
4: I know this. I know her.
1: Who is it?
6: Sorry.
4: Hi, Shweta.
1: I'm in the center. Hi, Shweta. Andy, Vienna. Hello, Andy. I'm in the center.
6: Yeah, I can hear her.
1: Cheppindi, hi Shweta Andi.
6: Vienna, what's happening?
4: I read Radio Sudipi.
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6: Oh, I can't hear her.
1: Okay, ikkada maatladra. Ikkada maatladu. Okka nisham andi. Yeah, ikkada indlo maatladu.
6: Yeah, sure.
4: I'm at Radio Sudipi. I'm at Radio Sudipi.
6: What are you doing there?
4: Being on live.
6: Is Vienna hosting a show?
4: Yes.
6: Oh my god. Are you having fun?
4: Yes.
6: How much?
4: Way too much fun.
6: Okay, Telugu lo matladamma. Nee Telugu vachu kada.
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